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2: Going to see 90 degrees return on Monday, and then we will get hotter from there. So we enjoy this while we can. 66 the overnight low, mostly clear. Sunshine for Sunday up to 87. Mid-60s again for Sunday night. Sunshine ahead for Monday. I'm meteorologist Jeff Eno.
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25: 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He's doing Ask Anything. You ask every question. It sounds like this.
26: Jen from Edmonton, Alberta asked, was singing always going to be your career choice, or were you interested in other things? Singing was always number one. Before I even knew anything else in life, I knew music. I think if I could do anything else, I would probably be like a history professor or a coach of some sort, if that's football or baseball or any of them I would do. I'm obsessed with sports. But music has always been number one.
25: Yeah, no wonder. You know his dad, right? Brian Littrell from the Backstreet Boys. Let's listen to Bailey's song right now. It's called So Be It. New music on most recordings.

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9: 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We start for Abigail in Eau Claire, Wisconsin, and Samantha in Winchester, Virginia with Khalid. This is Something Special. 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
24: Going to see 90 degrees return on Monday, and then we will get hotter from there. So we enjoy this while we can. 66 the overnight low, mostly clear. Sunshine for Sunday up to 87. Mid-60s again for Sunday night. Sunshine ahead for Monday. I'm meteorologist Jeff Eno.
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28: 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I'm going to have to say the Bond movies. I've always wanted a song in Bond. And in terms of shows, I don't know, this year's been super exciting. I've gotten to see, you know, my song in Devil Wears Prada, which was a dream. I got to see one of my songs in a new Amazon series every year after, and Hacks. So I'm just really excited. I think music, film, and TV, and to be at the intersection of that as someone who writes very visually is extremely exciting, and I love doing it.
27: 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Let's keep it going. For the first time ever for 4 million people, Izzy Escobar. This is called Hate to Be the One. 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I'm not

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23: Severe thunderstorm watch in effect through 1 a.m. Monday morning. Flood watch through 7 a.m. Monday morning. Scattered showers and storms force here tonight. Some strong to severe. Strong, gusty, damaging winds, hail, heavy rain possible. Middle to upper 60s. I'm meteorologist Ken Boone.
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26: 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Hi, Lillian in Charleston, West Virginia. And Nora in Baton Rouge, Louisiana tonight. They all want the new one from Somber. 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
19: Severe thunderstorm watch in effect through 1 a.m. Monday morning. Flood watch through 7 a.m. Monday morning. Scattered showers and storms force here tonight. Some strong to severe. Strong, gusty, damaging winds, hail, heavy rain possible. Middle to upper 60s. I'm meteorologist Ken Boone.
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22: Yeah, it's @Arnie Romeo. Peep in the gram now at Most Requested Live in the comments in the DMs. I see you, Aaliyah in Columbus, Indiana. Hi to Grace in Columbia, Georgia. And Sadie checked in from Asheville, North Carolina tonight. They all went Dominic Fike, Baby Doll. This was the most requested song in North America in the first hour tonight. Dominic Fike on Most Requested Live. I can't.

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14: Severe thunderstorm watch in effect through 1 a.m. Monday morning. Flood watch through 7 a.m. Monday morning. Scattered showers and storms force here tonight. Some strong to severe. Strong gusty damaging winds, hail, heavy rain possible. Middle to upper 60s. I'm meteorologist Ken Boone.
15: We are go for liftoff in
16: 3, 2, 1. Hold on tight because you're in the mix.
17: It feels like I've been saying this every week this summer, and I have. Zara Larsson is killing it. Four simultaneous hits out at the same time means you are probably going to hear her in every HK set. Here's my take on stage.

0: unbelievable. We opened the set with Zara and ended the set with Zara. Didn't I say she was on fire? And what the what? Did you see her announcement and tease about a collaboration of some sort with Winx Club? Oh.
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34: 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I got new music from BTS, Cat's Eye, and With Love and Say We Can Fly. 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

0: Benson Boone calls Los Angeles home, but he can never really forget his hometown of Monroe, Washington. He played tennis and was on the diving team in high school. Then American Idol came knocking, and the rest is history.
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0: New music from French Montana and Max B, Matilo and Michelle Branch and New Radicals, plus some hella hot hits and a sonic surprise you'll never hear coming till it hits your eardrum. Let's go. You're in the mix with HK.

Oh no, Sate isn't so. It's my time to jet. I gotta grab the crates and head on out the door to another party. So you do me a favor. You keep this party going. Check out HKOnTheDecks.com for what's happening. Until next week, see ya!

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0: This is Issues and Answers, a free community service program produced locally in the studios of Newstalk KZRG. I'm Ty Albright. Quite the spectacle on Capitol Hill this week involving Missouri U.S. Senator Josh Hawley and Dr. Anthony Fauci. Now, if that name doesn't ring a bell, he was one of the former top White House medical advisors during COVID-19 and the pandemic. Hawley opening up his questioning by saying,
1: "Well, nothing says honesty like taking the fifth, huh, Doc?"
0: That because Fauci ended up taking the fifth, pleading the Fifth Amendment over 111 times. Hawley tried to get him to answer anything, even asking simple questions like,
1: "What day of the week is it today?"
2: "On the advice of counsel, I respectfully decline to answer based upon my rights under the Fifth Amendment to the Constitution."
1: "What color tie are you wearing?"
2: "On the advice of counsel, I respectfully decline to answer based upon my rights under the Fifth Amendment to the Constitution."
1: "What color is the carpet in front of you?"
0: You get the point. Hawley, though, goes on to try to argue that since Fauci received a broad presidential pardon from former President Joe Biden, he no longer has Fifth Amendment protections against self-incrimination. But there are some legal experts that disagree on that point. But still, that exchange, one of the most talked about moments of the hearing.
1: "This isn't about the Constitution. This isn't about the law. This is about contempt. Contempt for this body and contempt for the American people. But I think I know why you're doing it. It's because you don't want to answer questions. It's because you did all kinds of terrible things. It's because during the pandemic you got rich."
0: Hawley essentially saying that Fauci lied. Millions of people died, and the Senate committee expected to consider whether to hold Fauci in contempt. This has been Issues and Answers, a free service of Zimmer Marketing.
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3: Ellen Nichols suffers from TDS, Trump Derangement Syndrome. Ellen Nichols has attacked President Trump on social media, even posting that Trump is, quote, a vulgar, adulterating, bullying, mob-connected scam artist, end quote. That's because Ellen Nichols is a woke liberal who has donated thousands to groups pushing radical ideas, like supporting George Floyd protests, attacking our gun rights, and pushing abortions. Ellen Nichols, she's just too woke for Missouri.
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0: T40, Martin and Ed Sheeran there. Repeat It at 31.
1: Coming up next.
0: Well, Sombra kicks off the top 30 with the first of his three hits this weekend. It's Coming. And Niall Horan leaps three spaces to land inside the top 30 with this.
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0: 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She wants to hear some Tate McRae. Revolving Door, you got it. It's AT40.

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9: Hey, Ryan. It's Elliot calling in from the Valley in Los Angeles. The summer heat is no joke out here, and I feel like we have to hear Heat Waves by Glass Animals. Can you please play it for me?
0: It is no joke, Elliot. I appreciate you listening there and right here on AT40 Heat Waves for you.

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19: Clear this morning, then a sunny afternoon with a light breeze out of the north to northwest as the high later today hits 88 degrees. Overnight, a clear sky with a low in the mid-60s. Sunny and hotter on Monday with a high of 92. And plenty of sun on Tuesday as the afternoon high eventually climbs up to 97. I'm Jeff Maher.
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0: 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That is number 14.
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0: Ariana Grande's new album, Petal, is out this weekend. And the first single is on the way. 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
13: Ellen Nichols suffers from TDS, Trump Derangement Syndrome. Ellen Nichols has attacked President Trump on social media, even posting that Trump is, quote, a vulgar, adulterating, bullying, mob-connected scam artist, end quote. That's because Ellen Nichols is a woke liberal who has donated thousands to groups pushing radical ideas, like supporting George Floyd protests, attacking our gun rights, and pushing abortions. Ellen Nichols, she's just too woke for Missouri.
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0: 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Fever Dream, Alex Warren. 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
0: We're down to the top 10. All right, Sienna Spyro just released her debut album titled Visitor. She says it started off as a much smaller project, but her fans helped it grow. Her original plan was to make an EP or a mixtape called Visitor and leave her debut album for another time because she had a very specific idea for how it should be made. But people had such a strong reaction to the track she'd already released, she felt that Visitor had to be extended and given the attention of a full-length project. And now she couldn't be happier with the collection of songs. Here's Die on This Hill, 10.

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15: Clear this morning, then a sunny afternoon with a light breeze out of the north and northwest as the high later today hits 88 degrees. Overnight, a clear sky with a low in the mid-60s. Sunny and hotter on Monday with a high of 92. And plenty of sun on Tuesday as the afternoon high eventually climbs up to 97. I'm Jeff Maher.
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0: We are moving through the top 10, and fans of Lana Del Rey have been eagerly awaiting her next album. It's gone through several delays and name changes, but she just made an announcement.

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1: the numbers get smaller and the hits get bigger. And over in the UK, they've crunched the numbers for the biggest singles and albums so far in 2026. Olivia Dean leads the pack. At the midway point of the year, she has the number one song with Man I Need, and she just passed Harry Styles for the top album of 2026 with The Art of Loving. And another song of hers is still high on the chart here on AT40, So Easy, number 5.

0: Midnight Sun, Zara Larsson at number three. So we just heard Zara there, last week's number two, which means a new challenger has risen through the numbers to take on Tame Impala for the number one spot. We'll find out who it is when we reveal the top two coming up.
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0: there it is, 2 weeks on top. The biggest song in the land, Dracula, Tame Impala featuring Jenny, number one. So that does it, 40 to the top. Don't miss us next time. Anything can happen. 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And I will see you with Vanna White weekdays on Wheel of Fortune. 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

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Hopefully, it's been a great weekend for you so far. Got music on the way from Drake and Harry Styles. 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
4: Ellen Nichols suffers from TDS, Trump Derangement Syndrome. Ellen Nichols has attacked President Trump on social media, even posting that Trump is, quote, a vulgar, adulterating, bullying, mob-connected scam artist, end quote. That's because Ellen Nichols is a woke liberal who has donated thousands to groups pushing radical ideas, like supporting George Floyd protests, attacking our gun rights, and pushing abortions. Ellen Nichols, she's just too woke for Missouri.
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0: Clear this morning, then a sunny afternoon with a light breeze out of the north and northwest as the high later today hits 88 degrees. Overnight, a clear sky with a low in the mid-60s. Sunny and hotter on Monday with a high of 92. And plenty of sun on Tuesday as the afternoon high eventually climbs up to 97. I'm Jeff Maher.

Kissin' 92.5, you tend to the Rocket Music Station. It's been looking like we may get some new music from Tate McRae. She's been online teasing some new photos and videos teasing that new era of music. You're looking forward to it? Let us know right now inside the Kissin' 92.5 app.

0: 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It's another 10 in a row dropping from Pink Panthers and Zara Larson, some Olivia Dean and Bruno Mars at Kissin 92.5.
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3: This week's Dummy of the Week comes to us from Miami, Florida, where Miami-Dade Sheriff's Office detectives arrested a 35-year-old man this past Tuesday. The deputies took him to headquarters where police officers showed him the video of a burglary back on July 25th at the Soriano Brothers Cuban Cuisine restaurant. He told the officers upon seeing the video, "Oh, yeah, I broke into that business a while back. Yeah, that's me. You got me." Prosecutors say the man has been arrested nearly 20 times in Miami-Dade County alone, and about half of those were alleged burglaries and robberies. So congratulations to the crook watching security tape video of himself and then telling the cops, "That's me." We got to give you this week's Dummy of the Week. And you know, he kind of sounded like he was disappointed. Maybe he thought they were going to show him the new Odyssey movie.
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3: Ellen Nichols suffers from TDS, Trump Derangement Syndrome. Ellen Nichols has attacked President Trump on social media, even posting that Trump is, quote, a vulgar, adulterating, bullying, mob-connected scam artist, end quote. That's because Ellen Nichols is a woke liberal who has donated thousands to groups pushing radical ideas, like supporting George Floyd protests, attacking our gun rights, and pushing abortions. Ellen Nichols, she's just too woke for Missouri.
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13: Won't quite get up to the average high today. We'll take that. Little north wind blowing. Dry conditions. Sunny skies and upper 80s. Tonight mostly clear. Overnight low 65. We go to the low 90s for Monday with sunshine. And then we'll see mid-90s Tuesday. I'm meteorologist Jeff Eno.

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0: 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Hey, Music Station, your home for Kid Craddock Morning Show. Some Nile. It is M-Dub. And you know what is coming up again next Friday? Another free ticket Friday. Another chance for you to score some tickets to a show coming to the four states this summer. 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We call it 557-8-9292 when you hear it, and you can score some tickets. Want to get a heads up on what we're going to be sending you this coming Friday? 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Yeah, they talk about it.
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KISS on 92.5, your 10 in a row Wii Music Station. It's Him Dub saying hello again on your Sunday with music on the way from Lady Gaga and Bruno Mars and some Tame Impala. Right now, it's Olivia Rodrigo at KISS on 92.5.

Kissin' 92.5, you're Senator Rowley Music Station. And so if the first thing you do when you wake up in the morning, like most people, is just immediately grab a cup of coffee, well, you're apparently doing it wrong. Got details on why coming up in 10 minutes. It's One Republic right now on Kissin' 92.5.

0: Kiss 92.5, Hugh Senator Rowe, We Music Station, your home for Kid Craddock Morning Show, some Tame Impala and Ginny. It is M-Dub, and I'm sure you're like 99% of people. The first thing you do when you wake up is you have a cup of coffee. Well, according to this new study, you're doing it wrong. You're not supposed to do that. This study comes to us from the National Center of Biotechnology Information. Scientists have found there's a better way to get your morning caffeine fix. The best time to drink coffee is an hour after you wake up. It's because in the first hour after you wake up, your body's production of cortisol is at one of its three daily peaks. Cortisol is the alertness hormone. Consuming caffeine while our bodies are already at peak cortisol production teaches the body to produce less cortisol. Adding caffeine into cortisol's alertness effects blunts the purpose of coffee and may contribute to developing a tolerance for coffee so that you just need more and more of it. And, you know, that's why we have coffee makers that start themselves in the morning, you know. We can barely walk during that first hour. It's Kissin' 92.5.
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2: 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Ellen Nichols has attacked President Trump on social media, even posting that Trump is, quote, a vulgar, adulterating, bullying, mob-connected scam artist, end quote. That's because Ellen Nichols is a woke liberal who has donated thousands to groups pushing radical ideas, like supporting George Floyd protests, attacking our gun rights, and pushing abortions. Ellen Nichols, she's just too woke for Missouri.
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10: Won't quite get up to the average high today. We'll take that. A little north wind blowing. Dry conditions. Sunny skies and upper 80s. Tonight mostly clear. Overnight low 65. We go to the low 90s for Monday with sunshine. And then we'll see mid-90s Tuesday. I'm meteorologist Jeff Eno.

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0: 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Kid Craddock Morning Show, some Olivia Rodrigo. It is M-Dub, and hopefully you don't think that song is stupid. 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Right now, so it can make it back to the Plato's Closet. 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

92.5, you'd send it to Rohe Music Station, and she just made her big performance debut over the weekend at Lollapalooza. I saw there was a ton of people there. 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

0: 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Hey, Music Station, your home for the Kid Kranek Morning Show. Some Bruno Mars. It is M-Dub. And you know, all last week, the Kid Kranek Morning Show was live from the Lowe's Miami Beach Hotel on another Kid Nation family vacation. Having a great time. And now they want to make sure you have a great time there at Lowe's Miami Beach Hotel, because all this next week, you got to be listening for your chance to win your very own vacation to the Lowe's Miami Beach Hotel. 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
8: Ellen Nichols suffers from TDS, Trump Derangement Syndrome. Ellen Nichols has attacked President Trump on social media, even posting that Trump is, quote, a vulgar, adulterating, bullying, mob-connected scam artist, end quote. That's because Ellen Nichols is a woke liberal who has donated thousands to groups pushing radical ideas like supporting George Floyd protests, attacking our gun rights, and pushing abortions. Ellen Nichols, she's just too woke for Missouri.
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13: Won't quite get up to the average high today. We'll take that. Little north wind blowing. Dry conditions. Sunny skies and upper 80s. Tonight mostly clear. Overnight low 65. We go to the low 90s for Monday with sunshine. And then we'll see mid 90s Tuesday. I'm meteorologist Jeff Eno.

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5: 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Ellen Nichols has attacked President Trump on social media, even posting that Trump is, quote, a vulgar, adulterating, bullying, mob-connected scam artist, end quote. 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Ellen Nichols, she's just too woke for Missouri.
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11: Won't quite get up to the average high today. We'll take that. A little north wind blowing. Dry conditions. Sunny skies and upper 80s. Tonight mostly clear. Overnight low 65. We go to the low 90s for Monday with sunshine. And then we'll see mid-90s Tuesday. I'm meteorologist Jeff Eno.

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0: 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Eric Zachary, the rest of the XYZ crew are getting ready to come in and hang out with you for the rest of your Sunday, and we get you there with 10 in a row from Lady Gaga, some Olivia Dean, and Zara Larsson on KISS 92.5.
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1: Apparently, sloths can change lives.
2: Well, we knew that.
1: Did we?
3: What do they contribute?
1: I mean, other than a dog, maybe a cat, if that's your thing. I can't imagine a lot of animals that would change my life.
2: Okay.
1: Other than like a bear that would hurt me.
2: What about
3: for the negative?
1: Yeah.
2: Like a prehistoric one.
3: You like a dinosaur?
1: Had dinosaurs changed your life, Audrey, or do you just like them?
2: They've changed all of our lives.
3: I think that it gives Audrey an added layer. Like, you know a lot about dinosaurs.
2: Yeah, so, I do.
1: All right, the sloth changed John
3: Leguizamo, the actor's life.
1: Got it. Why?
3: Check this out.
4: First of all, it allowed me to be really as funny as I want to be. I got to be hilarious. I got to be so silly. And
1: oh, playing the sloth.
2: Yes, the sloth.
4: This incredible character and creature.
1: Got it.
4: Yeah. And it paid my bills.
1: I didn't know he actually sounds like that. I gotta be honest, I really thought it was like a character actor voice, not like that's how he just sounds.
3: No. He sounds like Sid the Sloth.
2: Must be the last dandelion of the season.
3: You just wanted to do that.
2: Yep.

0: 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HBO is developing Max Shorts.
1: Yeah.
0: So vertical short form things that HBO is now going to be like, you can also pay for this.
2: Yeah. I thought Max Shorts was like extreme hiking wear. Oh. Like, yeah. Like shorts with a lot of cargo pockets.
0: I imagined a gnome with cargo shorts.
1: Yeah, yeah, okay, that, so that would be Max Shorts. Why don't you
0: get us back on track?
1: Yeah. So what it is it's powered by what? Guess what? AI.
2: Yes.
1: Basically, HBO has created this feature for certain select users in the U.S. where they can go through and scroll. And it's basically like when you stumble down a TikTok rabbit hole and you end up watching like three parts of an episode of like, you know, Lost or something like that. The AI basically goes in and selects like memorable moments
2: from actual shows.
1: Like
2: House of the Dragon or Curb Your Enthusiasm,
1: part two, part three. Yeah. Yes, you can open that and watch it, or you can like add it to your watch list,
0: I hate that because like one of my favorite shows, and I've been very vocal about this, is The Newsroom, Aaron Sorkin, right? And there's so many speeches and moments from that show that get clipped over the years. And everyone's like, oh, I know that scene, but they have no idea what the show is. So I think it'd be cool for like to be able to click through. So it's not using AI to like regenerate.
1: I mean, here's the
0: thing. They're just clipping.
1: Oh, yeah. But I'll be honest, I also kind of like this because I feel like there are a lot of times where I'm like, I'm that person where I'm like scrolling on TikTok and then I see this movie, like a clip from a movie, and I'm like, I want to watch that movie. And then I like either can't figure out where to watch the movie or like can't figure out what the movie is because it's like an account that has like three followers that's made by like a bot.
0: Right. But someone that's farming money.
1: Exactly. For content they don't own.
2: That's the one part I like about this is that everybody is doing this on Twitter and TikTok. So HBO might as well just take back ownership of their shows.
1: Right. Exactly. You know? So, I mean, I don't love that it's AI. You know, I'm never going to love that it's AI. But
2: Sounds like you love it.
0: It's not AI. It's just an AI tool. But like, this is the AI that I think is fine. Using it to speed up editing. And
1: I mean, yeah, sure.
0: If they're not recreating House of the Dragons with AI actors.
1: I understand that, Eric.
0: I don't know that you do. That. I don't.
2: Uh-oh. Here we go.
1: You don't know that understand that?
0: No.
2: Ding.
0: Okay. XYZ with Eric Zachary. It's your XYZ ENT Entertainment Report. 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
0: I'm trying to be soothing for Audrey.

0: It's Kissin' 92.5. Ryan Gosling,
1: yes,
0: has been announced as Ghost Rider at Comic-Con in San Diego. Check it out.
2: Is this really happening? This is a character I've wanted to play for a very long time. Paul H., thank you.
0: It's a little confusing because Ryan Reynolds, who I get the two confused all the time, was also there in like a Deadpool costume.
1: Yeah, because he's Deadpool. Yeah.
0: Well, and he did a whole thing where he like walked through Comic-Con, but in costume. So everyone just thought it was some
3: attending
0: Comic-Con.
1: Yeah.
0: And then Robert Downey Jr. like called on him to answer a question. So in my head, I'm like, wait, he's playing both parts. And I'm like, oh, no, the other Ryan's there too.
1: Yes.
0: Both Handsomes are there.
3: I have two things to say about this.
0: Okay.
3: One, you guys were right. I'm slowly learning about how they like soft launch superheroes.
0: Okay. Yeah, you just say the first half of one again?
3: No.
0: You guys are right.
3: Thing two I have to say, okay. I have a vague memory from being like maybe 5 years old, being at my grandparents' house, and my grandpa was watching Ghost Rider with Nick Cage.
0: Yes.
3: And I didn't know that he was a Marvel character.
0: Yeah.
3: I thought it was just like a really weird, because my grandpa watches those weird like movies, like he watches like the movies
0: film?
3: On like History Channel. So I thought it was like one of those.
0: Oh, you thought it was history?
3: Yeah. I thought it was, no. You know how they'll play like Leprechaun, you know?
0: The History Channel does not play Leprechaun.
3: Yes,
0: I would be willing to put money on that. The History Channel does not play.
3: What is happening?
0: Leprechaun.
3: They play these like weird, like I swear.
1: No, they play history documentaries.
0: No.
1: Okay,
0: XYZ.

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8: Won't quite get up to the average high today. We'll take that. A little north wind blowing. Dry conditions. Sunny skies and upper 80s. Tonight mostly clear. Overnight low 65. We go to the low 90s for Monday with sunshine. And then we'll see mid-90s Tuesday. I'm meteorologist Jeff Eno.

0: 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Always a treat when she's in the studio with us.
1: Not a trick?
0: No. Well, today, you've only been here for 2 hours. You've already managed to find the raccoon costume that we have in the studio, which is a different story. You've been wearing that around, walking around like Jimothy.
1: I was cold and wet.
0: Okay. She got caught in the rain for context. But today, you wanted to address something very specific and near and dear to your heart that's been bothering you.
1: Bloody Marys?
2: Yes.
0: Are you asking me?
1: Well, I express a lot of near and dear things.
0: You were talking about how drinks are getting too complicated.
1: Okay, out of control.
0: Yeah.
1: At a bar, when you have to have like a 6-pound drink delivered to you with shrimp.
0: How does this impact
1: Skittles
0: your life negatively
1: chicken
0: in any way whatsoever?
1: It's just Skittles? Stupid. Yeah, there's
0: in a
1: Skittles
0: Bloody Mary?
1: In a Bloody Mary.
0: That can't be
1: a little package of Skittles came on the side.
0: That's not a thing.
1: Two shots on the other side.
0: That's not
1: chicken,
0: a
3: sidecar.
1: Chicken.
0: Yeah. All right. Mom's
1: ridiculous
0: hot take on drinks getting complicated next on XYZ.

0: 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It's all brought to you by T-Mobile. 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My mom in studio today.
1: Yay!
0: Because I guess Bloody Marys are negatively impacting your life.
1: Why are we paying?
0: I thought you liked Bloody Marys.
1: I like a regular, maybe a spicy, just plain vodka Bloody Mary mix.
0: Yeah.
2: Okay.
1: That's it.
0: So what's the problem?
1: So when did
0: here?
1: This start happening that it has now become a buffet?
0: Like a full picnic inside?
1: It's
2: okay.
1: A buffet.
2: Yeah. Yeah.
0: It's
1: along
0: a novelty.
1: With that, it's also those shared drink bowls.
2: Mm. Oh, like a punch bowl, a fish bowl.
1: Oh,
2: yeah.
1: Disgusting. I'm sipping. Everyone's sipping. Oh.
0: Okay.
1: So gross.
0: Your problem or your hot take is you don't, because you don't order these. I don't think anyone in your life, I'm not making you order these things. You know, friends of yours are making you order these things. You just don't like being at the restaurant and seeing other people.
1: I think it's gluttonous.
0: That you deem less than.
1: Like Augustus Gloop.
2: No, you know what? I'm gonna jump in on your side here.
1: Oh, gosh.
2: No. I'm with you. I'm with you on this one. I'm with you because you're right. It is gluttonous. And if we are just sitting here hating to hate,
0: yeah.
2: I do recall a time when I was younger, the fish bowls. But yeah,
0: that's, you used to love to order a fish bowl for yourself and walk around the bar with it.
2: First of all, I've never done that.
0: Photos,
2: I know you don't.
0: Yes,
2: no, you
0: do.
2: Don't.
0: Okay,
2: it's, you know that's a cesspool. You're right, Mom.
1: But why? That is so. Like, why do these things exist?
0: I'm gonna give an answer that's also probably a hot take that someone's gonna be really mad about. Is
2: okay.
0: I think some people just aren't good at drinking, and that's fine. If that's not your thing, that's not your thing. But like, because they still want to be a part of the community of a bar, they try to order the most obnoxiously sweet or outrageous
1: thing. That tells
0: me
1: a lot about their personality then.
0: Yeah. My mom said, just whiskey neat. That's
2: right.
0: Grow up.
1: I mean, it's just people. It's a drink. We don't put like extra stuff in a wine glass.
0: Okay.
1: It's here's some marbles and here's some nuts and here's some things in your wine.
2: Okay, so with the Bloody Marys is what you're talking about. You don't need like a chicken wing.
1: Limit
2: that. Okay, gotcha.
0: I think it's a novelty.
1: Control it.
0: Some restaurants, it's a way to make more money when they do like the, it's unlimited, I swear, and you could really only get like two, but
2: sure.
0: You go to the bar or whatever.
2: Right.
1: They're
2: right.
1: Like $35.
0: That's the point. They're making a profit on it.
1: Oh, it's ridiculous.
0: Right.
1: Go away.
0: Go away,
2: so
0: she says.
2: Just the regular martinis.
1: Be a grown-up. Just order a drink.
2: Okay.
0: Be a grown-up and order a drink.
1: Just like a wine or an old-fashioned.
0: I do get annoyed when people, and again, this is just, it's just not my thing, but
2: okay.
0: When people are like, well, let me look at like the craft cocktail menu. It's like, just, you should know
1: lemonade,
0: what you drink.
1: Hibiscus light water on the side.
0: Don't even get me started on mocktails or the absurdity of paying $18 for juice.
2: Okay. So the Zacharys want to return to form on drinking.
0: Just drink absinthe.
2: Okay.
0: Warm gin.
2: Through a fire hose while you're at it.
1: Is that what I had yesterday?
0: You did not have absinthe.
1: Well, I had a shot of something.
0: You had a Colombian liqueur that had a licorice taste to it. It was not absinthe. I promise you would know if it was absinthe.
2: I feel like you've ruined your whole argument right there.
1: No, it
0: was a cultural.
1: Fruit.
0: It was part of the
2: party. Okay, got you.
0: That's
1: just
0: different.
1: Order a plain drink. Please,
0: okay.
1: Let's
0: right.
1: Go back to basics.
0: XYZ with Eric Zachary. Mom's hot take. She said, grow up. Drink a warm beer. No carbonation in it.
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6: 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Ellen Nichols has attacked President Trump on social media, even posting that Trump is, quote, a vulgar, adulterating, bullying, mob-connected scam artist, end quote. 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

0: like supporting George Floyd protests, attacking our gun rights, and pushing abortions. Ellen Nichols, she's just too woke for Missouri.
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1: Audrey's big quarter life crisis is ending.
2: I'm working on it.
1: 25 in what, like 13, 14 days?
2: Oh my God.
3: You didn't even realize?
2: No, yeah. I didn't even realize. It's two weeks. Yeah. Oh my
1: and you
2: God.
1: Said because it's a big birthday, you're constantly changing everything.
2: Yeah.
1: You're like, it's a haircut time.
2: Yeah. I feel like I want to get like kind of a stupid haircut.
3: And not like stupid in the cool sense. Like, no, like dumb.
2: I mean, I just want to do something silly. Like, I feel like I never do anything.
1: She wants a mullet. Like, that's what she, and I'm not, that's not a joke. It sounds like it could be, but no, you're going
2: Yeah. I want a mullet. I think it could be really cute. I'm really excited about it, actually. We'll see if I actually have the guts to do it, but okay. I've had like boring hair for the longest time, and I used to do so much fun
1: stuff.
2: Close
1: to true. You cut your own bangs a couple months ago. That's when we had to ask if you're okay.
2: It was just a baby bang. There's nothing crazy about that.
3: Nothing wrong with a baby bang.
1: We'll talk about

0: It's Kissin' 92.5. Audrey is turning 25 and she wants to get a mullet.
1: Yeah. What else is there to say? I mean, I'm so excited.
2: It's going to be interesting for sure.
0: Wait, okay, so when you say mullet, we're not talking like Tiger King, Southern Alabama.
1: No.
2: But it is still a mullet.
0: It's a lady mullet. Like, you're not cutting your hair short. Like, it's not like the guys that are out here catching crocodiles.
2: Well, no, like, I hear mullet and I think, like, you're putting your whole arm in a mud hole and pulling out a catfish.
1: Yeah, you are very
0: good at driving an airboat.
2: Yeah.
1: Well, you know what?
0: Have you ever driven an airboat?
2: There's no way. No.
1: I've driven a pontoon.
0: I've seen you try to drive a U-Haul. you're keeping your hair a little longer. It's
2: business in the front, party in the back.
1: Yeah, exactly. I mean, come on. What else can I say? Like, I don't even know. I'm so excited.
0: How long have you been thinking about doing this?
1: Years.
0: Okay.
1: Years and years and years.
0: Gotcha. Like, I've wanted one literally since probably
1: my sophomore year of college. And I just, honestly, what it comes down to, you guys, I'm not scared. I'm lazy. And I don't like to style my hair.
2: Right.
1: I like to just let it, like,
0: shave it off.
1: Dry.
2: Sure.
1: Well, I thought about that, too. It is a goal of mine to shave my head before I turn 30.
2: Okay.
1: I think it would be really good for me to kind of, I don't know. I think as a woman, like, so much of your, like,
2: identity is in your hair.
1: And yeah. I think that it would be really cool to experience what it would be like to not have that and, like, kind of have to step outside of that.
2: Yeah.
1: But not quite yet.
0: That's admirable.
1: So we'll see.
0: Okay. Eric's just like, don't do it.
2: No,
0: I'm not going to tell you not to. I mean, obviously, first of all, like, you've made every hairstyle that you've tried. You told us about ahead of time that I was like, there's no way that's going to look good. You make it look good.
1: Thank you, Eric.
0: Just please don't show up one day with a shaved head without giving me warning.
2: Please do that. Surprise me.
0: I will be very concerned. I'll be like,
1: whatever.
2: Wait, you think she's going to go like Britney Spears?
0: I'm worried.
2: Okay, got you. You're concerned.
0: She turns 25.
2: And then she's bald.
0: Yeah.
2: What happened to the mullet?
0: Yeah, Jordan.
2: I dyed my hair.
0: You went platinum.
2: I went like Cisco with it.
1: Was that about when? Depression.
2: It was during COVID. That was not a good decision. It was a cry for help, for sure.
1: Well.
2: Yeah. And a nasty mustache.
0: Oh,
2: you know, the mustache was out and freaky.
1: I seen the bleached hair. I thought it looked nice.
0: If you didn't see it in person and you didn't see him the first day he showed up with
2: baby.
0: It.
2: It was something else. But Eric, I do want you at some point to grow your hair out. I want to see what
1: are you doing?
2: Yeah,
1: I want to see it get long.
0: I've had longer hair. I used to highlight my hair for a long time. When I was a kid, my mom was like, you look better as a blonde, which my mother,
2: it was like a little Guy Fieri.
1: That's so funny.
0: They weren't frosted tips. They were close.
2: No, they were.
0: I actually went to like a hairdresser, my uncle, like it was a proper like highlighting. But
1: yeah, I've seen the picture.
0: Then I did that when I was on TV and stuff. It's just a lot of work. And
2: yeah. I say grow it out. Get some flow going. Get something you can shake in the wind, baby.
1: Yeah, no. You got to feel the wind through your hair.
0: Yeah. I've gone through my crises. I'm good.
2: This should be an empowering flow.
1: You got a couple years.
2: Yeah, I want to see you with a ponytail.
0: It's XYZ. I like being.

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1: Apparently, we're just giving animals only fans now.
2: Yes.
1: Marmot.
3: Yeah. Yep.
1: Mm-hmm. Is a ground squirrel.
3: Yes.
2: Yeah, it's a ground squirrel, but they can weigh as much as 20 pounds, so they're pretty big.
1: Talk about the OnlyFans. Why do we have an only marmot?
2: Okay, so the Only Marmots is based out of the University of California, I believe. Yep, so they were doing marmot research, okay, and they tried to apply for this 10-year grant that they got denied for 3 times. Mm-hmm. They were told to stop applying, and so they were like, you know what? We're just going to make an OnlyFans for the marmots.
3: Wait, literally an OnlyFans?
2: It's called Only Marmots, yeah.
1: Yeah, no, it's hosted by OnlyFans.
2: It's on OnlyFans,
1: And they're like, they described it as like, it's like unfiltered content, not sexual at all, but like...
2: Yeah, they're like, it's tongue-in-cheek, and then, but they are doing a contest for chubbiest marmot this year.
3: I don't... The things that I want to say, I don't think I can.
2: Oh, sorry. To clarify, it's only marms.
3: Oh, only okay. Marms. Okay,
1: why is this not like on GoFundMe or any other site? Right? Why OnlyFans?
2: Well, we're talking about it.
3: There's a niche, you know, for everybody.
1: We're talking about it, I guess, is the right term. Yeah,
2: you wouldn't let me talk about it if it was a GoFundMe.
1: That's not
3: fair.
1: True.
3: No, fair.
1: There's an article that says, you know, while OnlyFans is most commonly associated with adult content, it's increasingly becoming a haven for other types of creators, of which scientists make up a very small fraction.
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4: Hotter temperatures are on the way, so again, we enjoy what we've got here as we fall back to around 65. 70 is average, mostly clear. And then for Monday, a little more of a seasonably hot day. Sunny, going up to 92, upper 60s Monday night. I'm meteorologist Jeff Eno.

0: It's Kissin' 92.5. More About Nothing is coming up on XYZ with Eric Zachary. We're learning about Lollapalooza, the big music festival that happens every year in Chicago.
1: Yes.
0: Honestly, one of the first major music festivals. Everyone loves to talk about Coachella Governor's Ball or Austin City Limits, but Lolla kind of did it first. So we'll learn about the history of that since it's this week. Next, but first a little bonus fact.
1: Did you guys know that Heinz ketchup technically has a speed limit?
0: 66.
1: No, 67. It's actually 57 on the bottle. Yeah, but that doesn't have anything to do with what I'm talking about. So when they test it, it has to come out at such a slow rate or it gets rejected. If it doesn't, if the ketchup doesn't fall out the bottle at 0.028 miles per hour.
0: Why?
2: Are we talking about squeeze or are we talking about...
1: bottle.
2: Got it.
1: Yeah. So it has to come out.
0: I can't get it to come out at all.
1: Yeah, so. They kind of want that to be the case.
0: Why? Why are you creating frustration? First of all, ketchup is for children. if you're using ketchup for anything other than french fries as someone over 12, like you need it with your steak, you are a child.
1: Fair.
0: But
2: I agree. Like ketchup with my
1: but
2: chicken.
1: Yeah, they pride themselves in the richness of it. And if it is too loose, if it comes out the bottle too fast, they have like at their factories a machine that'll test like how far and how quickly it gets there.
0: I like the idea of, you know how they have like the high school cops, like that can't be the best assignment that they like if you're a cop at the high school versus patrol officer.
1: Sure, yeah.
0: That someone like even lower than that has to like with a radar gun
1: with the ketchup.

0: Weekends would be better if they were 5 days longer. Just saying. The
1: Weeknd. Your 10 in a row hit music station. It feels so good. Kissin' 92.5.

0: one that know about Lollapalooza because of Brazil, or they, I think they have the France Lollapalooza or the German one as well. Yeah. But I'm like, it started in Chicago, and it, for some reason, people don't make that connection.
1: You tell them, Eric.
0: Thank you. Thank you. But yeah.
2: All right.
0: You got Coachella, you got Governor's Ball, you got all these different festivals, but Lolla was kind of one of the first ones to do it.
2: So it's funny that you're like, oh, Chicago Pride, Lollapalooza, because at first Lolla started as a traveling tour.
0: It was a tour, yeah.
2: And it was solely for not just Jane's Addiction, Perry Farrell of Jane's Addiction,
1: Jeez
2: the front man. He started Lollapalooza, but it was Warped Tour before Warped Tour.
0: Oh, sure.
2: It was the hub for alternative punk music, everything like that.
1: Yeah.
2: I mean, like sometimes they'd have artists like Ice-T, but this was in the 90s. And so it traveled regularly throughout America from like 91 to 98. And then in 98, they just couldn't keep it going. Ticket sales flopped. Mm. And then by 99, they canceled it outright. They tried to bring it back in 2003, tried to bring it back in 2004, still just like couldn't get it off the ground. So as a farewell to Lollapalooza, Perry Farrell was like, let's just do a 2-day show, all of our friends, whoever's played Lolla before, in Chicago proper. Mm-hmm. And it took off.
0: Yeah.
2: Then they start, you know, and this is what, 2005, so mid-2000s. Then it was like, oh, okay, we can do it again. We just got to keep it in one city. And then rather than going to everybody, everybody comes to us. And it just kept gaining momentum and momentum.
0: A music festival because of it.
1: That's
2: exactly.
1: So
2: and then
1: interesting.
2: That's how, like, you know, you're saying, okay, you've got the Governor's Balls, you've got all these other ones. It was like, that was how you did it. Mm-hmm. And then everybody else was like, we got to have our festival here and we got to have our festival
0: there. California version, the New York version.
2: Exactly.
0: For those that don't know, because I'm from Chicago, so obviously I have a little extra pride with it. Lolla's like the only music fest, one of the only major ones where it's literally in the city center.
2: Yeah.
0: Like you can go see someone at 2 p.m. at Lolla, leave, go back, and get lunch in the city with like a 10-minute walk, and then go back into the festival.
2: Yeah.
0: Coachella, you have to book, you're out there. Yeah.
1: Coachella's a different.
0: It's a different animal.
2: Yes.
1: It's a 2-hour shuttle to Coachella.
2: Yeah.
0: But yeah, Lollapalooza started as a tour, but its first mainstay home was in Chicago. It is this week. That's why we're talking about it. Headliners include Charlie XCX, Tate McRae, Lorde, Jenny, and more.
2: So isn't Olivia Dean the big one?
0: Olivia Dean. I wouldn't call her bigger than like Jenny or
1: like
0: Charlie
1: Lorde.
0: XCX.
2: Sure. I mean, she's just, I guess I'm an Olivia Dean fan. Sorry. My bad.
0: Be on the lookout for those videos. It's XYZ with Eric Zachary. More about nothing. It's all brought to you by Chick-fil-A.

0: 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Lollapalooza. I think I'm mad.
1: Okay.
0: I'm thinking in real time.
1: Yeah, what's up?
0: I think I'm mad because I realized how many people use like a palooza.
1: Yes.
0: And then attach it to like their own name for a birthday party or something. Right. And they don't realize that derives from Chicago's Lollapalooza.
1: Sure.
0: And now like I've also talked to people when I've been traveling.

0: When it comes to your home, you deserve a place where you and your family feel comfortable in every way. 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
2: Ellen Nichols suffers from TDS, Trump Derangement Syndrome. Ellen Nichols has attacked President Trump on social media, even posting that Trump is, quote, a vulgar, adulterating, bullying, mob-connected scam artist, end quote. 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Ellen Nichols, she's just too woke for Missouri.
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0: for the vibe.
1: It's Kissin' 92.5. Jordan and I ran it back. We took on Nashville.
2: Yes.
1: And something always happens that's unplanned.
2: Oh, my God.
1: And Jordan, don't laugh, because Audrey doesn't know about this
2: yet. Okay, yeah, sure.
1: We went for a noble cause, right? Shout out to our partner in Clarksville, Q108. We raised money for the Teachers Warehouse, local community warehouse where teachers can shop for school supplies, but also just anything a child needs to be successful in school, right?
2: That's right.
1: Deodorant, toothbrushes, backpacks, all of the things. $48,000 raised. Incredible.
2: Huge amount.
1: Prior to the Radiothon, Jordan and I got into Nashville a night early. And
2: yes,
1: we hit the town.
2: Yes.
1: Jordan became a woo girl.
2: Woo.
1: I was a supportive friend.
2: Yeah, he was.
1: But then the next morning got the best of me, and we'll talk about it next on XYZ.

0: Kissin 92.5, your 10 in a row hit music station. Jordan and I took on Nashville once again, which is something that we do once a year.
1: We do.
0: Go raise money for an incredible cause with our partner down in Clarksville, Q108. Mm-hmm. School supplies for kids. Everything a kid really needs to be successful, right?
1: Yeah.
0: So that teachers don't have to take money out of their own pockets. Now, before that, the night before, Jordan's never really been to Broadway. Like, you've been to Nashville.
1: Yeah.
0: You've seen Broadway, but you've never really gone to the bars.
1: Yeah, I've never, like, done a proper bar hopping.
0: Yeah, and it's not that we were bar hopping. We were filming Drink and Think, which you can see right now is at XYZ. Content on Instagram. Needless to say, drinks were had.
1: Yes.
0: And I won't say the next morning was the worst I've ever felt, but I wasn't top of the game.
1: Okay.
0: That said, I did need food.
1: I'm going to let you explain it how you want to explain it.
0: I did need food. I wouldn't call myself hungover. I was moving slow. And I don't like driving in cars. We've talked about this at length.
1: Yep,
0: I'm not good in the vehicle. I grew up in a family where we flew everywhere because my mom worked in the airlines.
1: That's right.
0: This was only about an hour road trip that we had ahead of us.
1: Yeah.
0: And we're maybe 20 minutes in, and I'm like, well, I would love some spicy chicken nuggets from Wendy's.
1: Now, you have an issue with spicy food.
0: No, I don't.
1: No, you do.
0: No, I don't.
1: Remember last time, or the first time we went to Clarksville?
0: That was a spicy hot sauce that was like a 12 million Scoville, something insane. That's not an issue with spicy. That's not the same thing as spicy chicken nuggets from Wendy's.
1: Okay.
0: The problem was I ate them too fast because I didn't have dinner the night before. I was like, I need this in my body as fast as possible. And then my body decided I need this out of my body as fast as
1: possible. Your body rejected
0: chicken
1: nuggets.
0: And while going 70 miles per hour on the highway, Jordan's driving. My only option was to utilize the Wendy's bag as a receptacle to capture
1: the rejected chicken nuggets.
0: Yeah, I threw up. And Jordan had no sympathy.
1: I did.
0: Whatsoever.
1: I did. I was making fun of you the entire time.
0: You were calling me
1: calling
0: words
1: you
0: that
1: names.
0: We cannot say on the air.
1: Yep, uh-huh.
0: And I don't know if you've ever thrown up in a way that you're not sick, you're not throwing up because you're so drunk.
1: You're purging.
0: I'm just purging because it's not sitting well with me.
1: Right.
0: You know how awful it is to have your best friend, your brother even, just making it worse in real time, and I'm trying not to let the paper bag melt.
1: Oh, I was so sick of you. I was so mad.
0: I'm sorry. It's just, what's
1: there's
0: funny
1: still
0: is
1: no
0: like,
1: sympathy.
0: We have yet to have any normal road trip, and I really wasn't planning for this one to be the odd man out.
1: Right, right.
0: But yeah, sure enough, don't eat spicy chicken nuggets at 10 in the morning in Nashville.
1: If you are weak, don't do that.
0: That's nothing to do with my strength.
1: You are weak.
0: It's XYZ with Eric Zachary.

0: It's Kissin' 92.5. XYZ with Eric Zachary. BTS has withdrawn their entries or their eligibility for Grammys following the decision to create a, what is it, Asian pop artist or best Asian pop artist.
1: Yeah, there's a whole Asian category. There's several different awards that if you make K-pop, you know,
0: you qualify or
1: qualify.
0: I called this. I said it sounds like it's very divisive.
1: It is.
0: And it was just the Grammys trying to put people in a box. And that's essentially what BTS said. Like, our music's for everybody. We don't want to be divided or listened to based off what genre we're in.
2: Yeah.
0: Of course, the Grammys is trying to walk it back and be like, well, this was just an added category. You're still eligible for like best pop album too.
2: Right.
1: I think these academies and these, you know, places where they're deeming what awards should be just become more loser by the year.
2: Oh, 100%. You know,
1: like this is just like a very backwards, like flawed thing to do.
2: Yeah.
1: I feel like the more categories that they add, whether it's the Grammys or the Emmys or whatever, it's like, all you olds, go away.
0: There's just too many categories. And I also like, I get you, it's kind of a lose-lose because if you don't have enough categories, you're going to be like, well, the right people never get nominated.
1: Sure. Mm-hmm.
0: But at the end of the day, if we're really just trying to look for something based off of commercial success,
1: right,
0: which was the original metric, then have like five categories.
2: Yeah.
0: That's all you need.
1: There you
0: go. Make the show 40 minutes and then we can move on with our lives. Yeah, they talk about it.
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12: Hotter temperatures are on the way, so again, we enjoy what we've got here as we fall back to around 65. 70 is average, mostly clear. And then for Monday, a little more of a seasonably hot day. Sunny, going up to 92, upper 60s Monday night. I'm meteorologist Jeff Eno.

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4: What restaurant orders or just orders of drinks or food give you the ick?
5: Yeah.
4: My mom went on a tangent yesterday about how she's just really upset with people that go too crazy with Bloody Marys, which is crazy because my mom's the one that introduced me to Bloody Marys.
6: Right. My thing is, like, that woman loves me so dearly, but I don't feel like she understands me.
4: Are you saying my mother?
6: Yeah.
4: She doesn't understand you. I can tell you that much.
6: Yeah, but I love Bloody Marys.
4: Yeah.
7: Oh, so you're big on the Bloody Marys.
4: It's not a thing about Bloody Marys. It's people who want to put like hamburgers and sandwiches.
6: Put a BLT on my Bloody Mary.
4: Okay. Oh, okay. I wish you had been here for my husband. But it begs the question, personally, between us and you and listening, what's something that someone orders that you're like, I can't get behind that?
5: Yeah.
4: We'll talk about restaurants.

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2: What can someone order at a restaurant or a bar that, whether they're your friend, your family, or your foe, or just maybe even a stranger, you're like, ugh, why? Why are you this kind of person that's allowed into this establishment?
3: Mm-hmm.
2: I'll start. Deviled eggs. It's one thing for it. First of all, it's important to know, and I understand I'm in the minority here. I don't like eggs. I especially don't like deviled eggs. But to me, that is kind of a... like an hors d'oeuvre you serve at like a family party or
4: sure. Mm-hmm.
2: So if you go to a restaurant to order,
4: okay,
2: what I already consider just no,
4: right?
2: Yeah, I'm like, oh, so you want to just have horrible breath for the rest of the evening.
4: Is it specifically deviled eggs? Because you're talking about like this is something that you get at a family party. If there are other things that should be categorized as like family party snack, mm-hmm. does that give you the same ick, or is it
2: no,
4: like specifically
2: it's because it's deviled eggs? Okay. It's a choice that I just don't understand. Them personally,
4: sure,
2: but you're choosing something that you know is going to make you smell bad,
4: right?
2: At usually a fancy restaurant,
4: okay.
2: Like, don't tell me just because there's caviar on the top and you're overpaying for eggs,
4: right?
2: That it's suddenly a delightful snack,
4: okay,
2: to get that. And then also, when I see this is very gender stereotypical of me,
4: okay.
2: So I'm not coming after. I'm coming after very specifically straight men, straight white men in bars that order. Cranberry vodkas. You're part of the queer community. I'm all for it, man. Go for it. But if you are a straight guy and you can't just order a beer or some version of an actual cocktail and you want a cranberry vodka, I'm looking at you like you deserve to be picked last for dodgeball.
3: I love men like that.
2: Really?
3: I have a friend who he's like this big burly dude, uh-huh. like
4: okay.
3: super much. Like he'll just be like, yeah, can I get a lemon drop? I'm like, okay. Dude, I
2: agree that that's in the same lane, but even a lemon drop, at least it's some version of a cocktail or
3: sure.
2: something.
3: Right. It's not just like, can I get a vodka like
2: you have made no effort into your own education in mixology that
3: sure.
2: the best thing you can order is a cranberry vodka, and you know they always drink it through the little straw too. Every time.
4: I did not know this about you.
2: Yeah. I judge hard when a
4: that's hilarious.
2: When a visibly assumed heterosexual man
4: right.
2: orders a cranberry vodka.
4: Okay.
2: I'm like, okay. What's the pattern with you,
4: Neanderthal?
3: My turn. I'll be fast.
2: Yeah. Okay.
3: Well done steaks.
2: Okay.
4: Sure.
2: Yeah, I agree.
4: Obvious.
2: Or steak with ketchup. Like, I don't care however you order your steak.
3: Or burgers plain.
2: Burgers plain.
3: If you order a burger plain, like nothing on it, or if you get a burger with just cheese, I'm just judging you. If,
2: sure.
3: Especially if the restaurant like has a signature burger and you're
2: say,
3: like, can I get that without
2: where you're at, right?
3: Yeah, I mean, but
2: you're
3: also
2: like a hot dog stand and you don't know what kind of garnishes they
3: sure,
2: got.
3: Sure, like, yeah, whatever. But baseball like, at game. Least put a pickle on it or something. Yeah. Jesus.
2: If you're an adult and you order a side of ketchup to go with your burger, you're a child.
4: Yeah.
2: You are a child. And Barack Obama agrees with me.
4: This is an excellent segue into mine. I don't care if it's a date, if you're with, you know, a good friend, doesn't matter, man, woman. If you get a Shirley Temple.
2: Same thing.
4: You're weak to me.
2: The only reason I won't fully co-sign a Shirley Temple is because maybe you don't know what to order and you're not drinking, but you want to feel like you got a cocktail and you also don't want to go off like a mocktail menu.
3: It's not because you love Shirley Temple.
4: Nope. If you're an adult, you don't need to be. There's so many other things you could get, even if you're not drinking. A Shirley Temple is a children's drink. All right. It should be coming in a plastic cup. You should have crayons.
2: So if you get a regular burger, well done, with a side of ketchup, a Shirley Temple and deviled eggs, do not talk to me.
4: You're at Fuddruckers or something.
2: Fuddruckers is great. They have a machine just for cheese, nacho cheese. You can put that on anything.
3: I haven't heard that name in years.
2: What was that, your nickname or something? The way you said
3: no,
2: that.
3: No, I just...
2: They call me Fuddruckers.
3: That's like where we would go with my dad to hang out with his friends.
2: I know your parents are happily married, but when you say that's where we go with my dad, that's got like divorced dad. I don't know what to take my kid energy.
4: Get her the burger, just cheese and a Shirley Temple.
2: Fuddruckers.

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4: Ellen Nichols suffers from TDS, Trump Derangement Syndrome. Ellen Nichols has attacked President Trump on social media, even posting that Trump is, quote, a vulgar, adulterating, bullying, mob-connected scam artist, end quote. That's because Ellen Nichols is a woke liberal who has donated thousands to groups pushing radical ideas, like supporting George Floyd protests, attacking our gun rights, and pushing abortions. Ellen Nichols, she's just too woke for Missouri.
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5: Right back to you. 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
1: Hi, my name is Emily from West Virginia, and I'd like to hear Britney Spears. Have a great weekend. Thank you.
0: Yes, ma'am. Thank you so much for calling. OG Britney, Baby One More Time, next.
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20: Temperatures are on the way, so again, we enjoy what we've got here as we fall back to around 65. 70 is average, mostly clear. And then for Monday, a little more of a seasonably hot day. Sunny, going up to 92, upper 60s Monday night. I'm meteorologist Jeff Eno.
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